0: Fred's Country. Fred's
1: 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Hey, we're Midland. Adios, cowboy.
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over the unwritten and under the written and under and over and in back and in front of or up or down or in or in place of not, of this and this, of all that is.